Welcome to SCL. You are listening to Vivian Devotion, where we read, study, and listen and meditate on the Word of God. The Bible said that the Word of God is yes and amen. The Bible said that the Word of God is like a hammer that breaks every rock into pieces. Today, we are talking about my expectation will not be cut off. My expectation, your expectation will not be cut off. So I take our Bible text from Proverbs 23:18. I'm taking two Bible verse and also Jeremiah 29:11. I read the proverb. For surely there is an end, and thy expectation shall not be cut off. Surely there is an end. There is an end to that situation. There is an end to that problem. There is an end to that threat. And he said, your expectation will not be cut off. Look at what he said in Jeremiah 29, verse 11. For I know the thought that I think towards you, said the Lord, the thought of peace and not an evil, to give you an expected end. He said, he know the thought he have towards you, a thought of peace, not of evil, and to give you an expected end. Brethren, look at what the Bible said. Look at the promise of God in Jeremiah. He said he will give you peace, that the end will be good, that your expectation, it will end well. It will end well. That is what the Bible said. And he said also, when you call upon him at any time, it will hearken to you. The book of Proverbs said, your expectation will not be cut off, that there is an end to all the situation that you are going through. Beloved, are you passing through dry season? Do you think that God is not there? But he said his thought towards you is peace, not of evil. Don't look at the situation. He said it's going to end well, and your expectation will not be cut off. Why don't you believe in this word? Because he said this word is yes and amen. He said heaven and earth will pass away, but this word will still remain the same. Just believe in his word. One with his word. All this word, speak it into your life every day. My expectation will not be cut off. The Bible said there is an end to the situation. My expectation will not be cut off. I hope this will help you this weekend. Have a lovely weekend and enjoy this gospel song. Bye.